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2: 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Taking you back to 1975 with the Gary Stewart song. Now, this was his only number one song. Now, Gary was known as the King of Honky Tonk during the 1970s. This, She's Acting Single, I'm Drinking Doubles. 70s at 7, Big Country 99.5 KVOO.

playlist as big as those paddlefish in Keystone Lake. Yeah, that's pretty big. 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

That's Winona, Big Country, 99.5 KVOO. It's Johnny. Now, this is pretty fun. Home Depot is selling King of the Hill-themed WD-40 cans. They're available right now through August 31st. I'm going to have to go by and pick myself up one. Queen of a double-wide trailer, Sammy Kershaw, Big Country, 99.5 KVOO.

0: Big Country 99.5 KVOO. It's Johnny, and the VOO crew could be coming to your town this summer. We're going to give you a chance to get some KVOO gear, get yourself signed up to win tickets to see Brooks and Dunn in Oklahoma City, plus a Shinerbot cooler and beer. And Tanner's out this Friday. Stop by Harps in Oolagon. He'll be out there this Friday from noon to 1. There's Craig Morgan on KVOO.
1: I meet my buddies out on the lake. 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Just a few folks know.

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1: Born in 1927 was Boots Randolph. He's an American musician best known for his 1963 saxophone hit, Yakety Sax. Randolph was a prolific session musician and a member of the Nashville A-Team, performing on numerous recordings with artists like Chet Atkins, Elvis Presley, Roy Orbison, and more. In 1972, Opryland USA Country Music Theme Park opened up in Nashville, later called Opryland Theme Park. In 1989, Reba McEntire married her manager, Narvel Blackstone, at Emerald Bay in Lake Tahoe, Nevada. In 1990, the Carter family and Johnny Cash were both inducted into the National Broadcasters Hall of Fame. In 1994, singer Wally Fowler died of a heart attack while fishing on a dock on Dale Hollow Lake, northeast of Nashville. He founded the Oak Ridge Boys Quartet, a gospel act that eventually became the Oak Ridge Boys. In 1996, George Strait released Carried Away. That was the second single from his album Blue Clear Sky and became his 30th U.S. country number one hit. And in the year 2000, Kenny Chesney and Tim McGraw were arrested in Buffalo, New York after Chesney ran away with a mounted reserve deputy's horse and McGraw attacked the deputies that tried to corral him. Chesney was charged with disorderly conduct and released on $100 bail. McGraw was charged with second-degree assault, obstructing governmental administration, menacing, and resisting arrest. I'm Johnny with your Big Country 99.5 KVOO Country Music Minute. 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

There's Brooks and Dunn of Big Country, 99.5 KVOO. And they're going to be in Oklahoma City Paycom Center October 1st. And, of course, we've got some tickets to give away. You can sign up to win those with Tanner. He's going to be out there at Harps and Ooligah this Friday, noon till 1. That's your next chance. There's Kenny Chesney. How forever?

There's Glenn Campbell of Big Country, 99.5 KVOO. It's Johnny. Hope you're having a great Wednesday. Now, Shania Twain just recently announced her seventh studio album. It's called Little Miss Twain. It's out everywhere July 24th. She says this new album is very personal.

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0: Oklahoma's own KVOO signed on the air in 1926, celebrating 100 years of the voice of Oklahoma. We are KVOO FM Henrietta Tulsa. 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

0: Josh Turner, Big Country, 99.5 KVOO. It's Johnny. And you can win a free pair of sunglasses from Dr. Jeff Long's Children and Family Eye Care. 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He's giving those away around 12:10.
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8: After a crazy morning that saw over 5 or 6 inches of rain in parts of Tulsa, things have quieted down. We have an isolated thunderstorm chance tonight, but for the most part, quiet and muggy, 69. For tomorrow, hot and humid, 86, with humidity levels up into the 90s. We do have a 20% chance of pop-up isolated storm. For your Friday, Saturday, and Sunday, increasing chance of showers and thunderstorms with highs in the low to mid 80s. From the Bob Mills Weather Center, I'm meteorologist Travis Meyer.
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John Anderson, Big Country, 99.5 KVOO. Hey, it is Johnny in with you. Tim McGraw, soon to be inducted into Country Music Hall of Fame. Well deserved. Down on the Farm is now on KVOO.

0: The great Willie Nelson, Whiskey River, Big Country, 99.5 KVOO. Stop by the Nut House. They're right off Route 66 in Claremore. That's where you can pick up exclusive KVOO 100th anniversary merch. That's at the Nut House, Route 66 in Claremore.
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Faith Hill, Big Country, 99.5 KVOO. It's Johnny. What's on Trav's radar? That's on the way at 9 o'clock. He's got a good one from Bobby Gentry. I'll let him tell you about that here in a little bit. Charlie Pride is for you now on KVOO.

0: Oklahoma's own KVOO signed on the air in 1926, celebrating 100 years of the voice of Oklahoma. We are KVOO FM Henrietta Tulsa. Big Country 99.5. Not only is he the Oklahoma weather expert, he's got great taste in music too.
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1: Hey, my pick for today, we're going back to 1967. Ode to Billy Joe by Bobby Gentry. If you're around at that time, you would know that was a fantastic song, and Bobby wrote this song. It was nominated for 8 Grammy Awards and won 3. She also appeared on Rolling Stone's list of 500 greatest songs of all time with this Ode to Billy Joe. And despite all of that, it only made it up to number 17 on the country charts. Here it is, Ode to Billy Joe by Bobby Gentry. And that's what's on my radar right here on Big Country 99.5. What?

I'm News on 6 Chief Meteorologist Travis Meyer, and that was What's on Trav's Radar. I'll have a new song for you tomorrow morning at 9 a.m. on Big Country 99.5.

Eddie Rabbit and Crystal Gayle, Big Country, 99.5 KVOO. Hey, it is Johnny. And coming up with the next nine, I got some Brooks and Dunn, Carrie Underwood, and I'll have info on how you can win some tickets to see Terry Clark

KVOO loves the 918. And every day around 918, we're playing one of the famous voices of Oklahoma. 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

0: Carrie Underwood, Big Country 99.5 KVOO. Terry Clark's coming to Hard Rock Hotel and Casino, Tulsa, September 3rd. And Hoot Owl's got a shot for you to win some tickets. He'll be giving those away tomorrow morning around 7:15. And when you win those tickets, Hoot's going to qualify you for that Live Live at the Hard Rock experience. 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So win and qualify for those Terry Clark tickets tomorrow morning, 7:15 with the Hoot Owl.
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14: After a crazy morning that saw over 5 or 6 inches of rain in parts of Tulsa, things have quieted down. We have an isolated thunderstorm chance tonight, but for the most part, quiet and muggy, 69. For tomorrow, hot and humid, 86, with humidity levels up into the 90s. We do have a 20% chance of pop-up isolated storm. For your Friday, Saturday, and Sunday, increasing chance of showers and thunderstorms with highs in the low to mid 80s. From the Bob Mills Weather Center, I'm meteorologist Travis Meyer.
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Well, I need to take a trip and go look at the ocean again soon. I haven't been out to the coast in a long time. There's George Strait of Big Country, 99.5 KVLO. I'm Johnny. There's Oklahoma's own Joe Diffie, A New Way.

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2: On a warm summer's evening, on a train bound for nowhere, I met up with a gambler. We were both too tired to sleep, so we took turns of staring out the window at the darkness till boredom overtook us. And he began to speak. He said, "Son, I've made a life

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Join the Big Country Club. Right now, we got a chance for you to win tickets to see Aaron Tippin. And that's the only way you can get in to win these tickets, too. Aaron's at the Hard Rock coming up July 2nd. Now, get signed up pretty quick before the 15th of this month for your chance to win those.

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Big Country 99.5 KVOO. It's Johnny. Reba McEntire says she's enjoying her long engagement with Rex Lynn, her fiance. Eventually, they're planning a quaint, low-key ceremony, including the ranch animals. That ought to be fun. One promise too late. Here's Reba on KVOO.

There's Tim McGraw, Big Country, 99.5 KBOO. It's Johnny. Now, I'm pretty good at drinking beer myself, but my favorite go-to is beer and tomato juice with a little shot of hot sauce in there. My dad used to call it a Canadian red eye. Billy Currington, it's KBOO.

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0: It's always on 5 in Margaritaville, come to think of it.
1: Yeah, I heard that.
0: You've been there, haven't you?
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0: I've seen your boat there.
1: I've been to Margaritaville a few times.
0: All right. 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
0: Okay. Well, we just want to make sure you can keep it between the navigational beacons.
1: Between the buoys. 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
0: All right. Well, it's 5 o'clock. 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
1: I'm ready. 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
0: Let's get out of here.
1: I'm gone.

0: 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Celebrating 100 years of the voice of Oklahoma. We are KVOO-FM Henrietta, Tulsa. Tulsa time is 10 o'clock. 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
5: Well, tonight's song's from 1972 from his album It's Not Love, But It's Not Bad, the 15th studio album by Merle Haggard. This song was not written by him. Tommy Collins wrote it. It's a classic country heartbreak story about a man who can't bring himself to leave a relationship that's already over. Goodbye comes hard for me, Merle Haggard, KVOO.

There's Doug Stone of Big Country, 99.5 KBOO. It's Johnny. Hope you're enjoying your Wednesday. Looks like it's going to be a wet 3 or 4 days. Showers and thunderstorms all the way through the weekend. Here's Sawyer Brown on KBOO.

A century of country, community. This is the voice of Oklahoma. KBOO. 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

That's Judd's Big Country, 99.5 KVOO. It's Johnny in with you. Now hang out with Tanner tomorrow afternoon around 3:15. He's got another pair of tickets up for grabs for you to go see Jamie Johnson at Osage Casino coming up in November. That's tomorrow with Tanner around 3:15. Rascal Flatts is for you now on KVOO. I said-

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1: Born in 1927 was Boots Randolph. He's an American musician best known for his 1963 saxophone hit, Yakety Sax. Randolph was a prolific session musician and a member of the Nashville A-Team, performing on numerous recordings with artists like Chet Atkins, Elvis Presley, Roy Orbison, and more. In 1972, Opryland USA Country Music Theme Park opened up in Nashville, later called Opryland Theme Park. In 1989, Reba McEntire married her manager, Narvel Blackstone, at Emerald Bay in Lake Tahoe, Nevada. In 1990, the Carter family and Johnny Cash were both inducted into the National Broadcasters Hall of Fame. In 1994, singer Wally Fowler died of a heart

0: attack while fishing on a dock on Dale Hollow Lake, northeast of Nashville. He founded the Oak Ridge Boys Quartet, a gospel act that eventually became the Oak Ridge Boys. In 1996, George Strait released Carried Away. That was the second single from his album Blue Clear Sky and became his 30th U.S. country number one hit. And in the year 2000, Kenny Chesney and Tim McGraw were arrested in Buffalo, New York after Chesney ran away with a mounted reserve deputy's horse and McGraw attacked the deputies that tried to corral him. Chesney was charged and became his 30th U.S. country number one hit. And in the year 2000, Kenny Chesney and Tim McGraw were arrested in Buffalo, New York after Chesney ran away with a mounted reserve deputy's horse and McGraw attacked the deputies that tried to corral him. Chesney was charged with disorderly conduct and released on $100 bail. McGraw was charged with second-degree assault, obstructing governmental administration, menacing, and resisting arrest. I'm Johnny with your Big Country 99.5 KVOO Country Music Minute. 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

Randy Travis of Big Country, 99.5 KBOO. Hey, it's Johnny in with you. A lot of stuff going on this weekend. Tulsa Tough is happening. Route 66 Capitol Cruise is going on. But my favorite thing, Bigfoot on 66 Festival. Talking about Sasquatch. 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

0: Exile of Big Country, 99.5 KVOO. It's Johnny. The VOO crew could be coming to your town this summer. We got a chance for you to get some KVOO gear, and we'll be signing you up to win tickets to see Brooks and Dunn in Oklahoma City, plus a Shinerbach cooler and beer. Now, Tanner's out this Friday. He'll be at Harps and Ooliga Friday from noon till 1.
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Now, Garth Brooks has said that he's weighing the sale of his music catalog. 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Oklahoma's own Vince Gill is for you now.

Clay Walker's going to be here at Osage Casino June 19th, Skyline Event Center. 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I'm Johnny. Sooner State Sundown's coming up at 11 o'clock, and I got another Conway Twitty song for you. I've got his first country single from 1964. Listen in to find out which one that is.

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1: Well, Conway Twitty originally started out as a rockabilly singer, then transitioned into country. And here's his first country single from 1966 from the album Conway Twitty Sings. 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

And Travis Tritt always puts on a great show. 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

There's Mark Chestnut of Big Country, 99.5 KVOO. It is Johnny. And Sammy Kershaw started playing guitar at age 11, and by 12, he was already playing in honky-tonks and clubs. It's Cadillac Style, Big Country, 99.5 KVOO.

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0: Big Country 99.5 KVOO. It's Johnny. Hope you had a great Wednesday. I'm Johnny. I'll see y'all back here tomorrow at 7 p.m. I'll leave you some Waylon and Willie. Have a great night. It's KVOO.
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Said, sir, you broke the limit in this rusty old truck. 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This word did you

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Then later on when we finished our songs about scars and cars and broken hearts, I saw him. He was standing there right next to the stage and

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Oklahoma's own KVOO signed on the air in 1926, celebrating 100 years of the voice of Oklahoma. 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

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It's our 100 years, 100 beers giveaway. And you could score some ice cold Coors Light in honor of a century of KVOO. We've been the soundtrack to Oklahoma for 100 years.

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Yeah, I'm dressed up for success, from my head down to my boots. 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

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Loretta Lynn, Dolly Parton, Tanya Tucker, Shania Twain. 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

0: Zone, KVOO, signed on the air in 1926. 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We are KVOO-FM Henrietta, Tulsa. 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
1: Hey there, the Hood Owl. Got that old Campfire brand coffee brewing up for you. Hope you're going to stop around for a cup or two. And we always kick things off in mornings here with a song of faith and inspiration, a good old gospel song. And we're going to hear from sweet Reba McEntire this morning from her gospel album that came out in 2017. Sing It Now, Songs of Faith and Hope. And these old hymns do bring lots of hope to us every day. And hope this song does too for you this morning. Reba McEntire, Oh, How I Love Jesus.

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0: Hey, good morning. Happy Thursday to you, the Hood Owl, Big Country, 99.5 KVOO. 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
3: A mild morning across Green Country, southeast winds picking up a bit more during the day. A high around 87 this afternoon, about a 20% chance for more isolated showers and storms. Very warm Friday, highs in the upper 80s, just a slight chance for shower or storm. Higher rain chances show up Saturday into Sunday. From the Bob Mills Weather Center, I'm News on 6 meteorologist Stephen Nairns.
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And are we going to see you at the River Spirit Casino Resort inside the Cove tonight? Alabama in concert. Yeah. Oh, that is going to be such a great show. And just check it online at riverspirittulsa.com. Still some great seats available for that concert tonight. Yeah, the concert starts at 8 o'clock this evening. The Hoot Owl will be out there before the show with our friend AB giving away some KVO swag and also a chance to win dinner for two. All kinds of neat things going on. Alabama in concert tonight inside the Cove at River Spirit Casino Resort.

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Boy, I gotta tell you, so many great country songs for that guy right there. They called him the high priest of country music, Conway Twitty. Linda on My Mind's one of my favorites. And what's your favorite Conway Twitty song? And we just love playing his music. 100 years of country music tradition right here on KVOO Big Country 99.5. 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And they're going to be playing the Orlando Pirates. 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
6: Folks around Green Country are finding plenty of action as summer fishing heats up. Bass fishing's good at Bell Cow, Chandler, Keystone, Ulaga, and Grand with crankbaits, spinnerbaits, plastic, and topwater lures producing around docks, brush, and shoreline cover. Then crappie anglers are reporting good catches at Bell Cow, Chandler, Keystone, Greenleaf, and Skytook, mainly on jigs and minnows around brush piles and docks. Catfish continue to be one of the hottest bites around. Caw Lake is reporting excellent catfish action below the dam, while Weber's Falls is seeing excellent blue and channel catfish on chicken liver, cut bait, shad, and worms. Good catfishing is also being reported at Keystone, Ulaga, Copan, and Ten Killer. For folks going after hybrid and white bass, Birch, Hudson, and Sooner are all producing good action on live shad, jigs, and topwater baits. And if you're looking for something different, paddlefish snagging remains excellent below the dam at Caw Lake, while rainbow trout fishing on the lower Illinois River continues to be good when water generation is low. That's this week's Fishing Hole Forecast on Big Country 99.5 KVOO.

Big Country 99.5 KVOO and the Hoot Owl in the mornings. We got some rodeoing going on this weekend. The Roy Madden Roundup Rodeo this Friday night and Saturday at historic Nichols Park in Henrietta. All the best rodeo action, bareback riding, bull riding, ranch bronc riding. And yeah, just all the great rodeo action you're going to enjoy. 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

0: 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The Hoot Owl, always inside your radio. And coming up here at 7:15, got you another chance to win. Going to be giving away another pair of tickets to see Terry Clark in concert Thursday night, September the 3rd, inside Hard Rock Live at Hard Rock Hotel and Casino. 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Your chance to win a pair of tickets to see Terry Clark in concert coming up this morning at 7:15.
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2: A mild morning across Green Country. Southeast winds picking up a bit more during the day. A high around 87 this afternoon, about a 20% chance for more isolated showers and storms. Very warm Friday, highs in the upper 80s, just a slight chance for shower or storm. Higher rain chances show up Saturday into Sunday. From the Bob Mills Weather Center, I'm News on 6 meteorologist Stephen Nairns.
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12: Eastbound on I-44 in between Admiral and the 244 merge is the scene of an accident. Westbound on BA from Elm in Broken Arrow to Utica near downtown Tulsa. It's 15 minutes with traffic. I'm Randy Fuller.
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We are KVOO-FM Henrietta, Tulsa. Tulsa time is 7 o'clock. Stuart Martin Kubota brings you our national anthem. As America celebrates 250 years of freedom, sacrifice, and the spirit that built this country, we pause to honor the red, white, and blue on Big Country 99.5 KVOO.

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And as we're celebrating the 100th anniversary of KVOO, you can be part of that celebration when you head to the Nut House. 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

0: KVOO, the voice of Oklahoma, Big Country 99.5, your Hoot Owl buddy in mornings. And yeah, I've got you another chance to win here this morning and a chance to win a pair of tickets to see Terry Clark in concert. That's coming up on Thursday night, September the 3rd, inside Hard Rock Live at Hard Rock Hotel and Casino. All you have to do is be the first caller, 918-879-9999. We'll grab the Hoot Owl's Country Music Trivia Prize Wheel.
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3: A mild morning across Green Country. Southeast winds picking up a bit more during the day. A high around 87 this afternoon, about a 20% chance for more isolated showers and storms. Very warm Friday, highs in the upper 80s. Just a slight chance for shower or storm. Higher rain chances show up Saturday into Sunday. From the Bob Mills Weather Center, I'm News on 6 Meteorologist Stephen Nairns.
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12: Big Country traffic from the Mullen Plumbing Traffic Center.
13: The accident on eastbound I-44 in between Admiral and the 244 merge has completely cleared and traffic flow is back to normal in the area. Now starting to see a little bit of a slowdown on the approach to the ongoing road work at 96th Street and Jenks. With traffic, I'm Randy.
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0: Hi there. Good morning, Big Country 99.5. Who is this?
1: This is Mike Bynum.
0: Hi, Mike. Where are you calling from?
1: Muskogee.
0: Muskogee. What do you do there in Muskogee, Mike?
1: I work out here at school for the mine.
0: All right. Well, thank you so much for listening. Ready to spin the Hoot Owls Country Music Trivia Prize. We'll get you that country music trivia question for your chance to win that pair of tickets to see Terry Clark in concert Thursday night, September 3rd at Hard Rock Hotel and Casino?
1: Yeah. All right,
0: give her a spin there, Mike. All right, this trivia question here. The country song Find Out Who Your Friends Are is sung by a trio of country stars. One is Tracy Lawrence. The other one is Tim McGraw. Who is the third country singer on that song? Is it Mark Chestnut, Kenny Chesney, Clint Black, or Neil McCoy?
1: Neil McCoy.
0: You broke up there. What did you say? I'm sorry.
1: Well, I'm going to take it to Kenny Chesney.
0: Yeah, Kenny Chesney, you're absolutely correct. You got that pair of tickets to go see Terry Clark in concert Thursday night, September the 3rd at Hard Rock Hotel and Casino. Who are you going to be taking to that concert there, Mike?
1: Oh, my wife.
0: All right, great concert and great date night for you. And as a ticket winner, once we give away all the tickets, one of you will win the Live Life at the Hard Rock Experience, which includes one-night hotel stay and dinner for two. Who is the only radio station to give you a pair of tickets to go see Terry Clark in concert Thursday night, September 3rd at Hard Rock Hotel and Casino?
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Good morning. Happy Thursday to you. It's National Hug Your Cat Day today. Yeah. 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

0: 71 degrees in downtown Porter, home of the Porter Peach Festival, happening next month on Big Country 99.5 KVOO. The Hood Owl got you another chance to win this afternoon with our buddy Tanner, and he's going to be giving away a pair of tickets to go see Jamie Johnson in concert Friday night, November the 11th, inside the Skyline Event Center at Osage Casino here in Tulsa. Another concert you don't want to miss, especially Jamie Johnson. What a great country star that is. And your chance to win those tickets this afternoon at 3:15 with Tanner.
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2: A mild morning across Green Country. Southeast winds picking up a bit more during the day. A high around 87 this afternoon. About a 20% chance for more isolated showers and storms. Very warm Friday. Highs in the upper 80s. Just a slight chance for shower or storm. Higher rain chances show up Saturday into Sunday. From the Bob Mills Weather Center, I'm News on 6 Meteorologist Stephen Nairns.
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1: Big Country Traffic from the Mullen Plumbing Traffic Center.
16: Westbound on the BA looking good on your way into downtown from Mingo after I-44. It's 10 minutes into the IDL. Northbound on 75, traffic is stacking up through one lane at the ongoing road work at 96. About a 5-minute delay. With traffic, I'm Randy Fuller.
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Strait at 8, a double dose of George Strait every weekday morning at 8 a.m. and every weeknight at 8 p.m. Brought to you by our great friends at Ryan Lawn and Tree. Good morning. Happy Wednesday to you. 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
3: A mild morning across Green Country, southeast winds picking up a bit more during the day. A high around 87 this afternoon, about a 20% chance for more isolated showers and storms. Very warm Friday, highs in the upper 80s, just a slight chance for shower or storm. Higher rain chances show up Saturday into Sunday. From the Bob Mills Weather Center, I'm News on 6 Meteorologist Stephen Nairns.
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2: Big Country traffic from the Mullen Plumbing Traffic Center.
10: After the road work on northbound 75 at 96th and Jinx, it's 10 minutes from that point into the IDL downtown. Westbound on the BA from the Creek Turnpike to Utica, it's 20 minutes free and clear. With traffic, I'm Randy Fuller.
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Faith Hill, Big Country, 99.5 KBOO. Hello, how in the world are you doing? The Hoot Owl, all kinds of Route 66 celebrations going on again this weekend coming up here. You don't want to miss, just off Route 66 at the Port of Catoosa there at Rogers Point Park, the Port City Volkswagen Show. They're going to have over 125 Volkswagens, both old and new. Got a kid zone, food trucks, and all the proceeds benefit the Oklahoma Firefighters Burn Camp. 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

0: And you could win a pair of tickets to see Brooks and Dunn in concert in October at the Paycom Center in Oklahoma City, because we're kicking off the VU Crew Summer Series with Shinerbach, and our buddy Tanner is going to be in Ooliga at the Harps this Friday from noon to 2. And while he's there, you can stop by to register for your chance to win that pair of tickets to see Brooks and Dunn in concert. Also, you can register for your chance to win the Shinerbach cooler and beer, and all kinds of KVO swag will be given away this Friday from noon to 2. The VU Crew Summer Series with Shinerbach. Tanner will be out there this Friday in Ooliga at the Harps from noon to 1.
1: I'm Tanner. 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

Boy, I tell you, that time does march on. Yeah, Tracy Lawrence, Big Country, 99.5 KVOO. Only 17 days left until Father's Day. 30 days left until Independence Day. And about 203 days left until Christmas. There you go. Time's marching on. Just goes by so quickly. I tell you, this year's just about half over. 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

0: Happy Thursday. Yeah, it is Thursday. The Hoot Owl said it was Wednesday earlier. One of my listeners, keeping me honest, called me from Sand Springs saying, yeah, you said it was Wednesday. It's Thursday. Well, it's... Yeah, it is Thursday, and looking forward to heading to River Spirit Casino Resort tonight. Alabama in concert inside the Cove. They still have some great seats available for that concert, riverspirittulsa.com. Hoot Owl will be out there this evening with my friend AB. We'll be out there from 6:30 to 7:30 giving away some KVO swag, and all kinds of good prizes we'll be giving away, including dinner for two. Now, tonight, Alabama in concert. Big Country, 99.5 KVOO. Hope to see you there.
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2: The summer-like feel increases across Green Country today. Partly to mostly sunny, a high of 87, but a heat index in the low 90s. A slight chance for one or two isolated showers and storms. Similar story Friday, lows around 70, highs upper 80s to near 90. A slight chance for an isolated shower. Higher rain chances this weekend. For the Bob Mills Weather Center, I'm News on 6 Meteorologist Stephen Nairn.
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10: Big Country traffic from the Mullen Plumbing Traffic Center.
11: Be ready for some occasional delays at I-44 at 75. Ramp work continues there. Northbound 75 at 96 looks much better right now. Overall traffic flow looking good throughout the Tulsa Metro with traffic.
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0: Oklahoma's own KVOO signed on the air in 1926, celebrating 100 years of the voice of Oklahoma. We are KVOO FM Henrietta, Tulsa. For the next few minutes, News on 6 Chief Meteorologist Travis Meyer is taking over your radio. 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
1: Yeah, my radar today is a song by John Conley from 1985 called Old School. I thought John was from Texas, but he's from Kentucky. Now, he had 7 number one songs, and this one made it up to number 5. And that's what's on my radar right here on Big Country 99.5. I can

I'm News on 6 Chief Meteorologist Travis Meyer, and that was What's on Trav's Radar. Hear it again at 1 o'clock this afternoon and 9 o'clock this evening on Big Country 99.5.

0: Big Country, 99.5. The Hoot Owl, always scoping out places for breakfast, also places to get donuts around Green Country. And let's head over to Berry Hill. How about that? Berry Hill Daylights Donuts. And we got my buddy Brandon on the phone. What do you got in the case today there, Brandon?
1: Yeah, chocolate sprinkles, white sprinkles, blueberry cakes, old-fashioned cinnamon rolls, and all the largest donuts you can think of.
0: Do you have any of those good old cinnamon twists out there?
1: Yes, we have cinnamon sugar twists here.
0: All right, now let me ask you a question. I see on your Facebook page you're famous for your sausage squares. Now, what are those?
1: Those are, we have baked and fried. They are Jimmy Dean sausage patties with cheese.
0: Mmm, well, that sounds good too, buddy. What kind of coffee? I guess you serve up your daylight donut coffee there. That's good coffee.
1: Yes, we have black coffee, iced lattes, iced coffees, and also hot lattes.
0: Okay, okay. And why don't you tell our Big Country listeners where you're located there so I can come by and pick up some.
1: All right, we are on 4092 57th West Ave here, Berry Hill Daylight Donuts.
0: Yeah, right off there on West 41st Street and 57th West Avenue in West Tulsa. All right, Berry Hill Daylight Donuts. Go out and see Casey and the gang out there. We're going to send them all your way here, buddy, from Big Country, 99.5.
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can sing, can't she? Reba McEntire, Oklahoma Zone. Why haven't I heard from you, huh? Yeah, Big Country, 99.5 KVOO. The Who Dow. Hey, if you're looking to find your forever friend, the Humane Society of Tulsa is hosting a mega adoption day this Saturday at the Arvest Convention Center in downtown Tulsa. 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

Ricky Skaggs, and he is going to be in concert on Friday night, September the 11th, at the Bluegrass and Chili Festival in downtown Tahlequah. 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Rhonda Vincent will be in concert on Saturday night, too. 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

Big Country, 99.5 KVOO, the Who Dow Big Country Weather from News on 6. Chief Meteorologist Travis Meyer, the News on 6 Oklahoma Weather Experts for our Thursday. Earlier I said it's Wednesday. Every once in a while I get my days mixed up. I had a listener call me to remind me of that. So, yeah, mild morning around Green Country, high around 87 this afternoon. Another chance of isolated showers and thunderstorms this afternoon. Upper 80s are high tomorrow, then more chances of showers and thunderstorms later as we get ready for the weekend. A 50% chance of rain and storms on Saturday, a 70% chance of showers and thunderstorms on Sunday.

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0: KVOO, the voice of Oklahoma, Big Country, 99.5, the Who. Now, congratulations once again to Mike Bynum from Muskogee. Earlier this morning, he won a pair of tickets to see Terry Clark in concert coming up on Thursday night, September the 3rd, at Hard Rock Live at Hard Rock Hotel and Casino. 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The Who Dow will give you another chance to win a pair of tickets to see Terry Clark in concert tomorrow morning at 7:15.
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Oklahoma's own KVOO signed on the air in 1926, celebrating 100 years of the voice of Oklahoma. We are KVOO-FM Henrietta, Tulsa. 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

Randy Travis, KBOL, Big Country 99.5. I am KC. So yesterday, I went down 75, went to visit a friend, and I hadn't been down 75 in a while. The 75, 44, where it was the Tulsa Stonehenge forever and ever. That road work is kind of crazy. Then further south, where the bridge work is now being done. If you drive 75 every day, I'm sorry. It's brutal, man. But, you know, it's going to be done one day. In fact, I saw one of the authorities talking about it and saying, look, if we did the construction in just one place and then moved and went to another place, it'd be forever before all of it was done. Now it just takes, a few years. Here's Vince Gill. I still believe in you. This is KBOL.

is Dolly on Big Country 99.5, the home of the Big Country Club. 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You got to join. In fact, this is the perfect time to join. Do it before the 15th, and you could win some tickets to go see Aaron Tippin. Yeah, we give tickets away just to our Big Country Club members all the time. 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Here's Brad Paisley. We danced. The bar.

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2: For good mental health. They asked people from 26 different countries, 122 different experts, all these different fields from medicine and psychology and theology and all these other ologies. And here are the six things they say you need for good mental health. Number one, having meaning and purpose. Number two, life satisfaction. Yeah, that makes sense. Number three, self-acceptance. Number four, connection with others. Number five, autonomy, you know, being independent. And number six, Irish whiskey. Oh, wait, that was my list. Sorry. Happiness. And it says happiness is more of a result of those other things, but if you can focus on a little bit of each one of those, you will, you'll be happy. There you go. All right, you know what? I'm going to keep Irish whiskey on the list. Toby Keith, John Anderson, Montgomery Gentry on the way, plus to check weather.
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8: The summer-like feel increases across Green Country today. Partly to mostly sunny, a high of 87, but a heat index in the low 90s. A slight chance for one or two isolated showers and storms. Similar story Friday, lows around 70, highs upper 80s to near 90. A slight chance for an isolated shower. Higher rain chances this weekend. For the Bob Mills Weather Center, I'm News on 6 Meteorologist Stephen Nairn.
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Toby Keith and KVOL, Big Country 99.5. I'm KC, and Saturday, I'm going to be at T-Town Mobility. I hope you come see me. I'll be out there from 11 to 1. It's at 61st and Sheridan, T-Town Mobility. You know, they have power wheelchairs and mobility scooters and lift chairs and all that cool stuff to make you more mobile. In fact, we're going to be giving away a power chair. While we're there, I'll be giving it away right at about 1 o'clock. So make sure you come out. T-Town Mobility, 61st and Sheridan on a Saturday. Here's John Anderson, KVOL. Bye.

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2: There's a story that my daddy tells religiously. 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

0: Big Country 99.5, this is Montgomery Gentry on KVLO. I'm KC. Not sure if you saw the breaking news about a half hour ago or so. Pretty big for Tulsa. Three Tulsa Public Schools executives are being charged in a fraud scheme. The executives allegedly used shell organizations to improperly obtain about $780,000 in voter-approved bond funds. That's not good. You're not allowed to do that. And our school systems here in Oklahoma have enough problems. Come on, man. If you want to read all about this story, all the up-to-date info, of course, is at our friend's website, newson6.com. Tim McGraw, Trisha Yearwood, and George Strait with Baby Blue on the way.
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And if you're in the club, one of my favorite things is you can get free stuff that other people can't. 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And to get those Aaron Tippin tickets, you got to get signed up by the 15th. Big Country Club on KVOO. Here's Trisha Yearwood, Wrong Side of Memphis.

0: Doors Trading, and KBLO, Big Country 99.5, Doug Stone, Mickey Gilly, Brooks and Dunn on the way. And now let's hear Don Denver play a little fiddle.
1: Clap your hands. Well, life on the farm is kind of laid back. Ain't much an old country boy like me can't hack. It's early to rise, early in a sack. I thank God I'm a country boy. Well, a simple kind of life never did me no harm. Raising me a family and working on the farm. Days are all filled with

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0: This is Doug Stone at Country 99.5. I'm KC or KVOO. And Garth Brooks, you know, his net worth is about $400 million, which is awesome. But he may be getting ready to add a bunch of zeros to that because he's thinking about selling his music catalog, like the rights to all of his music, for $2 billion. And I was talking to Tanner, and he goes, yes, man, if I had $2 billion, you would never see me again. We'll see if Garth goes through with it or not. Here he is with Chris Ledoux, KBOO, Big Country 99.5.
1: I can see you got your eye on this old cowboy, and I can tell you never had one for your own. Oh, you never been around one. Now you're thinking that you found one. Well, it might be kind of fun to take him home.

0: This is Mickey Gilley, Big Country 99.5 KVOO. Tomorrow at noon, lunchtime, noon to one. If you're near or in Ooliga, make sure you go to Harps because Tanner's going to be there. The whole VU crew will be there signing you up for Shinerbach cooler and Shinerbach beer and tickets to go see Brooks and Dunn. Ooliga, Harps, tomorrow, 11 to 1. 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
1: Old man Wrigley lived in that White House down the street where I grew up. Mama used to send me over with things. We struck a friendship up. Spent a few long summers out on his old porch swing. Said he was in the war, went in the Navy. Lost his wife, lost his baby. Broke down and asked him one time, how you keep from going crazy? He said, I'll see my wife and son in just a little while. I asked him what he meant.

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She said, "Oh, by the way, son,

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I laid there thinking back. 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I didn't know whether to cry or laugh. There was ever anybody deserving.

Big Country 99.5 KVOO. I'm KC. And in less than an hour, right at about 10 after 12, I'll be giving away some beautiful, I think they're Ray-Ban sunglasses from Dr. Jeff Long's Children and Family Eye Care. And Doc Long, you know he does the Specs mission. You may have heard me talk about it. Please go onto our website and nominate somebody for it. It's an amazing program what he does. He's been doing it for several years. And he needs the nominations because he gives away that eye exam and pair of glasses every single day to somebody that needs it. And if you're that person that needs it, nominate yourself. If you know somebody that needs it, nominate them. KVOO.com. Next is Johnny's Country Music Minute in about 2.5 minutes right after Clay.

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1: Born in 1922 in London, Ontario, was Canadian entertainer Gordie Tapp. Best known as a radio and television presenter, comedian, and longtime cast member of the television series Hee Haw. Born in 1929, he's American country music songwriter, singer, and radio host Bill Mack. He's best known for the song Blue, one of Leanne Rimes' biggest hits. The song won Mack the Grammy Award for Best Country Song in 1997. Born in 1937 in Texas is Freddie Fender. He had the 1975 U.S. Country number one Before the Next Teardrop Falls. In 1960, Patsy Cline appeared on the network TV show Ozark Jubilee. She played Lovesick Blues and How Can I Face Tomorrow. In 1969, Johnny Cash released At San Quentin. That was his 31st album and a recording of a live concert given by Cash to the inmates of San Quentin State Prison. In 2001, John Hartford passed away in Nashville at the age of 63. He was an American folk, country, and bluegrass composer and musician known for his mastery of the fiddle and banjo. He was featured on the soundtrack for the 2000 film Oh Brother, Where Art Thou? And in 2002, Kenny Chesney's 7th album, No Shoes, No Shirt, No Problems, went gold and platinum. It had 5 chart singles, and the song The Good Stuff was Billboard's number one country single of 2002. I'm Johnny with your Big Country 99.5 KVOO Country Music Minute.
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9: Warm and muggy conditions this afternoon across the metro. Your high 87 degrees later on today. We could see a couple of passing showers. A pop-up thunderstorm is certainly possible by this afternoon, though most folks will stay dry throughout the remainder of the day. Overnight tonight, we have temperatures in the low 70s with the south wind anywhere from 10 to 20 miles an hour continuing, extending into Friday afternoon, highs in the upper 80s. From the Bob Mills Weather Center, I'm News on 6 meteorologist Chloe Arroyo.
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0: Hey, Justin, it's heating up fast. Think people's ACs are ready?
1: Honestly, probably not in this Oklahoma heat. That's why we're here to encourage our neighbors to get a second opinion from us.
0: I love that. At ASAP Heating, Air, and Plumbing, one call really does it all.
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Kenny Chesney, KVOP Country 99.5. Man, I was wrong about last night. I thought the Spurs were going to win. So did Vegas. They were favored by 4.5. But Jalen Brunson for the Knicks had 30 points. And, you know, it's the first NBA Finals for the Knicks since 1999. And they beat the Spurs in San Antonio. We'll see what happens in Game 2. Here's Dwight Yoakam, Honky Tonk Man, Big Country 99.5.

0: Blake Shelton on KVOO, Big Country 99.5. I'm KC, and it looks like another passing shower possible this afternoon. Yesterday, it was like bright and sunny at my home in Bristow, and then all of a sudden pouring down rain, and then bright and sunny again. Gotta love Oklahoma weather. Tomorrow's gonna be dry, but then over the weekend, chance of showers on Saturday, and a better chance on Sunday. I hope it. I hope the Tulsa Tough isn't affected too much. You got to come downtown for Tulsa Tough if you've never been. It is such a blast. And people come from all over, man. I bet people are already here from all over the country, maybe other countries too, to bike here in Tulsa this weekend. Alan Jackson on the way, Glenn Campbell and Travis Tritt too.
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0: is Alan Jackson at KBOO, Big Country 99.5. So the Tulsa Oilers football, indoor football, BOK Center the other night, crushed Iowa. Now they're going to be in Indiana against Fisher's Freight this Saturday. But then that next Saturday, June 13th, they're back at the BOK Center, and we want to send you, because we've got four club seat tickets on our website right now that you can snag. 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

Glenn Campbell, Big Country 99.5 KVLO. I'm KC, the unofficial mayor of Bristow. I've got Willie Nelson, Clint Black, George Strait on the way. And about 10 after 12, I'm going to be giving you those sunglasses. It's really nice sunglasses.

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So make sure you listen and win those. Travis Tritt is on tour. He's going to be in Durant, or Durant if you're from around here, at the Grand Theater on October 15th. Then the next night, he's right here at the beautiful River Spirit Casino Resort inside the Cove. 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Friday, October 16th, to see Travis Tritt. Here's I'm Gonna Be Somebody on KBOL.

Oklahoma Zone, KVOO, signed on the air in 1926. 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We are KVOO FM Henrietta, Tulsa. Tulsa time is 12 o'clock. Stuart Martin Kubota brings you our national anthem. As America celebrates 250 years of freedom, sacrifice, and the spirit that built this country, we pause to

is Clint Black, KBOO, Big Country 99.5. And Willie Nelson, you know, last week brought out a brand new album at 93 years young. And I've listened to it a couple times, and I think it's great. So I was just Googling to see what other people thought about it and, you know, the big national reviews about it. And they're fantastic. Like, one thing said, Willie Nelson continues to capture the nuances of the human heart with little reason to believe he's nearing the end of his travels. Another one of my favorite ones, it says, examining Willie Nelson's songwriting and legacy, it's an immensely big-hearted and enjoyable 30-minute ride. And some of the critics give it a 93 out of 100. You should take a listen to Dream Chaser. It's really fantastic. Here's Willie on the road again at KBOL, Big Country 99.5.

is George Strait of Country 99.5 KVOO. I'm KC, and it's time to give you these sunglasses. I need some goofy, like, game show music. What do I have? Oh, that's all I have. That's all right. I love Price is Right. And I'm actually using a very long, thin microphone to do my radio show today. Remember to have your pet spayed and neutered. All right. 918.

888-879-9999. If you're the ninth caller, I'm giving you sunglasses, these beautiful sunglasses from Dr. Jeff Long. 918-879-9999. Be the ninth caller. I want to hook you up. Good luck. Here's Buck Owens. There.

been on the air since before the first I-44 construction delay. 100 years of the voice of Oklahoma. 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

0: He is wearing his priest clerical attire, you know, with the white collar and everything. And he goes over and tackles the dude and grabs him, puts him down. And he said, yeah, I grabbed him, put him down. And he was resisting a lot, trying to run away. So I had to, unfortunately, give him a few punches a little bit. Nothing major. That is awesome. Go, Father. On the way next, I've got Shania Twain. How catch him, Alabama, and a check of this weather forecast.
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3: Warm and muggy conditions this afternoon across the metro. Your high 87 degrees later on today. We could see a couple of passing showers. A pop-up thunderstorm is certainly possible by this afternoon, though most folks will stay dry throughout the remainder of the day. Overnight tonight, we have temperatures in the low 70s with the south wind anywhere from 10 to 20 miles an hour continuing, extending into Friday afternoon, highs in the upper 80s. From the Bob Mills Weather Center, I'm News on 6 meteorologist Chloe Arroyo.
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0: Alabama tonight at River Spirit Casino Resort in the Cove. What a great place to see Alabama. Oh, and if you won tickets from us, I'm putting the pressure on you. I want to see some videos and I want to see some pictures. Make sure you tag us on social media. And you know, on Monday, we always ask for one picture from your weekend up on our Facebook page. I expect to see some Alabama pictures, all right? Tracy Byrd, Keith Whitley, Brooks and Dunn, Miranda Lambert on the way too. Oh, and Travis Meyer at 1 o'clock with What's on Trav's Radar.
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Tracy Byrd and Big Country 99.5 KVOO. I'm KC. Here's something random. It's National Cheese Day. Happy National Cheese Day. I'm sorry I didn't get you a card. Do you like cheese? Yeah, I like cheese. Cheese, crackers, glass of wine. Delicious. They also have the list of America's 10 favorite cheeses. Here are the top five. Number one, cheddar. Yeah, I like a good sharp cheddar. Mozzarella, then Parmesan, American, and then cream cheese. I wish I liked feta. I do. My wife loves feta. She'll get like Greek salads, put feta on everything. It tastes like feet to me. I know it's weird, but it tastes like dirty socks. And not like dirty tube socks, like athletic socks, like the thin black socks you wear with dress shoes, like gold toe. I don't know. Here's Keith Whitley, Big Country 99.5.

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This is KC. Tomorrow, you could get registered for those tickets to go see Brooks and Dunn for free down in Oklahoma City. Tanner's going to be out with the VU crew. Every Friday, we're out somewhere. He's going to be an Ooliga at Harps from noon to 1. So you can get signed up for those Brooks and Dunn tickets and a Shinerbach cooler and some beer as well. Hey, Trav's getting ready to come in. He's going to take off that tie, take off that jacket, stop looking at weather radars, and look at his country music radar. What's on Trav's radar? Coming up at 1 is Miranda Lambert on KBOL.

0: Amazon, KVOO signed on the air in 1926, celebrating 100 years of the voice of Oklahoma. We are KVOO FM Henrietta, Tulsa. For the next few minutes, News on 6 Chief Meteorologist Travis Meyer is taking over your radio. 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
1: Yeah, my radar today is a song by John Conley from 1985 called Old School. I thought John was from Texas, but he's from Kentucky. Now, he had 7 number one songs, and this one made it up to number 5. And that's what's on my radar right here on Big Country 99.5. I can

Deshaun Jackson, Big Country 99.5. Did you see his surprise performance Memorial Day? It was on PBS for the 37th National Memorial Day concert. It was a pre-recorded thing that he did in Nashville, but his post 9/11 anthem, Where Were You When the World Stopped Turning, he performed that. You know, he's got his big finale concert coming up in a few weeks, and it's going to be shot by NBC, which will be nice. So if you have Peacock, or I'm not sure if NBC is going to air it or not, but they're taping it so we can see it, because everybody that's anybody in country music is playing that show, including George Strait is going to perform. Here's Conway Twitty right now, KBOL Big Country 99.5.

0: Turner, Big Country 99.5 KVOO. This is KC, and there's so many crazy things happening, like in the news and on the internet that I see. Why is everybody so angry at each other? Here in America, everybody's so angry, not to mention the political stuff, the political ads and making everybody else out to be the enemy. Anyway, that brings me to this crazy thing that happened. A fight broke out between two adults at a kindergarten graduation.
1: Oh, my God! Oh, my God! Oh, my God!
2: A graduation?
3: It's terrible. I can't believe that that's something that would happen. I don't know why you would fight at a kindergarten graduation.
4: Because you're endangering not only my children, but the other children that are in the room as well. We need to grow up.
0: It's really weird. And I guess after doing some Googling, it was because of the seating chart and families were mad at where they were sitting. Yeah, that's a good reason to get in a fight at your son or daughter's kindergarten graduation. Come on, people, please. Garth Brooks, Tanya Tucker, George Strait on the way, and a check of the weather forecast, too.
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14: Warm and muggy conditions this afternoon across the metro. Your high 87 degrees later on today. We could see a couple of passing showers. A pop-up thunderstorm is certainly possible by this afternoon, though most folks will stay dry.

0: high throughout the remainder of the day. Overnight tonight, we have temperatures in the low 70s with the south wind anywhere from 10 to 20 miles an hour continuing, extending into Friday afternoon, highs in the upper 80s. From the Bob Mills Weather Center, I'm News on 6 meteorologist Chloe Arroyo.
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Garth Brooks on the first ever radio station to play his music, KVOL, Big Country 99.5. I'm KC, and you know, I love a good stupid criminal story, and I've got a great one. This is a first. This is a first. I've never had a stupid criminal story where the criminal is also a police officer. I'll explain what happened in 5 minutes. It's Tanya Tucker on KVOL.

0: This is George Strait of Big Country 99.5 KVOO. This is KC. And here's a really good first for a stupid criminal story. I've never had a stupid criminal that was also a police officer on this show. So here's what happened. Police station, Myrtle Beach, South Carolina. There's one of the cops is heating up their lunch in the break room. Heating up fish in the microwave. Yeah, causing a bad odor. Well, 46-year-old detective Michael DeBiase had it. Do not warm up fish in the microwave. It stinks. And he pointed his gun at the other officer. He pulled a gun on his coworker, the other cop. Yeah, you're not allowed to do that. So he was arrested. He was booked and released. Oh, he's also been fired, of course. On the way next, Lori Morgan, Kenny Chesney, and Merle Haggard. Crazy, right?
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Lauren Morgan of Country 99.5. This is KC. Huge news this morning for Tulsa Public Schools. Not good news. Three executives from Tulsa Public Schools are being charged in a fraud scheme. You know, they said that voters went to the polls and voted for these bonds to help the school system. And then these three executives are now facing 27 counts of conspiracy, embezzlement, and kickbacks up to about $780,000 stealing from the public schools here in Tulsa. So that is not good. Here's Kenny Chesney, the other KC. No shoes, no shirt, no problems. KBOO.

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1: Earl Haggard and KBOL, Big Country 99.5. I'm KC. And if you're in from out of town for Tulsa Tough, welcome. And thank you for listening to KBOL. Man, we've got cyclists from all over the world that come to this now. It's grown so much. I love it. It's like over 3,500 cyclists and everybody from amateur cyclists to the pro elite events. Tulsa Tough's incredible. We have people from New Zealand and Australia here. It's going to be amazing. So welcome to Tulsa. Thank you for listening. And have a blast. Hopefully the rain doesn't slow everything down too much. And remember, if you're coming downtown and you're not a cyclist, there's going to be some road closures. Of course, they're going to start staging it tonight, I believe. Trisha Yearwood, X's and O's on KBOO.

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0: Yep, you must be an Okie too. 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

Here's Hank Jr. of Country 99.5 KVOO. And here in about an hour, a little over an hour, right at about 3:15, Tanner's going to have tickets for you to go see Jamie Johnson. Jamie Johnson is going to be out on the Skyline Event Center stage, Osage Casino, on November 20th. So win some free tickets with Tanner this afternoon. Here's Mark Chestnut. Out on

This is Rick Skaggs, Big Country 99.5 KVOO. As I was talking about Tulsa Tough earlier, I was talking about the weather. And so I looked at News on 6 and Stephen Nairns and Chloe Arroyo and everybody. They've got the rain timeline as of now, from what it looks like. Friday looks great, just really humid. And then Saturday morning, a slight chance of showers. And then in the afternoon into the night, Saturday night, seems like when 70% chance of rain is probably going to rain. And then all day Sunday as well. Here's Trace Atkins. 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

100 years, and we've seen it all. 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

Brooks and Dunn, a Big Country 99.5 KVLO. I am KC, and it's June the 4th. Some interesting things happened back in the day on June the 4th. Like right here in Oklahoma in 1937, it was 89 years ago, an Oklahoma City grocery store owner, Sylvan Goldman, invented the shopping cart on June the 4th. That's pretty cool. And movies, some of my favorite movies were released on this date. 22 years ago, 2004, Harry Potter and the Prisoner of Azkaban was released. I love that movie. And 44 years ago, two amazing movies released on the same day on June the 4th in 1982. Star Trek II, The Wrath of Khan, one of the best Star Trek movies ever. And Poltergeist, the original Poltergeist. They're here. Oh, gosh, when they're in the bedroom and the lightning storm, the thunder, and they're counting, 1,000, 2,000, 1,000, 3,000. And then they go 1,000, boom, and the tree comes in. That freaked me out, man. Oh, I loved that movie. All right, so what happened in country music history on June the 4th back in the day? You'll find out in 4 minutes right after Reba. Johnny's Country Music Minutes coming up. 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
1: Born in 1922 in London, Ontario, was Canadian entertainer Gordie Tapp. Best known as a radio and television presenter, comedian, and longtime cast member of the television series Hee Haw. Born in 1929, he's American country music songwriter, singer, and radio host Bill Mack. He's best known for the song Blue, one of Leanne Rimes' biggest hits. The song won Mack the Grammy Award for Best Country Song in 1997. Born in 1937 in Texas is Freddie Fender. He had the 1975 U.S. Country number one before The Next Teardrop Falls. In 1960, Patsy Cline appeared on the network TV show Ozark Jubilee. She played Lovesick Blues and How Can I Face Tomorrow. In 1969, Johnny Cash released At San Quentin. That was his 31st album and a recording of a live concert given by Cash to the inmates of San Quentin State Prison. In 2001, John Hartford passed away in Nashville at the age of 63. He was an American folk, country, and bluegrass composer and musician known for his mastery of the fiddle and banjo. He was featured on the soundtrack for the 2000 film Oh Brother, Where Art Thou? And in 2002, Kenny Chesney's 7th album, No Shoes, No Shirt, No Problems, went gold and platinum. It had 5 chart singles, and the song The Good Stuff was Billboard's number one country single of 2002. I'm Johnny with your Big Country 99.5 KVOO Country Music Minutes. 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
6: Warm and muggy conditions this afternoon across the metro. Your high 87 degrees later on today. We could see a couple of passing showers. A pop-up thunderstorm is certainly possible by this afternoon, though most folks will stay dry throughout the remainder of the day. Overnight tonight, we have temperatures in the low 70s with the south wind anywhere from 10 to 20 miles an hour continuing, extending into Friday afternoon, highs in the upper 80s. From the Bob Mills Weather Center, I'm News on 6 meteorologist Chloe Arroyo.
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KBOO, Big Country 99.5. 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It's John Conley, Common Man.

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0: Montgomery Gentry on Big Country 99.5, celebrating 100 years of KBOO. And, you know, Route 66 turned 100 as well. And City of Tulsa is doing a really, really cool thing. You know those traffic control boxes that are on the sides of the roads? They're going to cover those in art from local artists. And so they're asking for submissions. If you're an artist, you got to submit for this because you get $500 per design if you're selected, and your art will be on the Route 66 corridor, the 28-mile Route 66 here in Tulsa. We have amazing murals. The art here in Tulsa is incredible. I love the First Friday art crawls. So many great local artists. So if you are one, like I said, just go to City of Tulsa's website, cityoftulsa.org, and submit your art. You could be on one of those traffic control boxes. Daryl Singletary, Colin Ray, and Johnny Cash coming up.
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0: Daryl Singletary, KVOO. I'm KC. I've got George Strait, Doug Stone on the way, Johnny Cash with Folsom Prison Blues. 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

greatest, man. Johnny Cash, Big Country 99.5 KVLO. I'm KC, the unofficial mayor of Bristow, and I'm going to go back there now to my unofficial mayoral duties. Thanks for listening to KVOO for this 100th anniversary. Tanner's coming in. He's got that This Day in KVOO History, brought to you by Mattress Firm. And he's going to play a song that was number one on June the 4th back in the day. And then at 3:15, he's got those tickets for Jamie Johnson. So stick around. Here's Doug Stone. I'd be better off in a pine box at KVOO. I'll see you tomorrow on a Friday. I say-

0: Oklahoma's own KVOO signed on the air in 1926. Celebrating 100 years of the voice of Oklahoma. We are KVOO-FM Henrietta, Tulsa. Tulsa time is 3 o'clock. It's time to look back on this day in KVOO history with Tanner. 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
1: Hey, what's going on? I'm Tanner. Glad to have you along this afternoon. We're getting the show started today with a song that Rodney Crowell originally wrote, and he recorded this song, but then Tim McGraw later covered it, and it was a big old 5-week number one for him. And if you listen close here, you're going to hear Patti Loveless singing harmony vocals on this. And it was on top of the chart on this day in 1999 on KVOO. This is Please Remember Me.

Country 99.5 KVOO. Clay Walker going to be playing out at Osage Casino here in a few weeks. And speaking of, another show coming to Osage Casino is Jamie Johnson. And I've got you some tickets to win right now. Now, he is going to be here November 20th. They're at the Skyline Event Center inside of Osage Casino. I am going to make you work a little bit for these because this week we're playing the 1 second song game. And I'm going to play you the very first second of a country song. And if you can identify what song it is just based off of that first second, you're going to be our winner. So I'll play this a few times because it does go by quick. But here it is. Listen close. Does that ring a bell? Hopefully so. And hey, just as a reminder, all of our songs this week are coming from the early 2000s because that's kind of when Jamie Johnson's career started to take off. So with that in mind, here it is again. I know it goes by quick, so I'll play it one final time. Here it is. All right, first person to tell me what song that is, you're going to be our winner this afternoon, and you'll score a pair of tickets to see Jamie Johnson at Osage Casino. 918-879-9999. Give me a call, and good luck. Well, you can buy-

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2: Warm and muggy conditions this afternoon across the metro. Your high 87 degrees later on today. We could see a couple of passing showers. A pop-up thunderstorm is certainly possible by this afternoon, though most folks will stay dry throughout the remainder of the day. Overnight tonight, we have temperatures in the low 70s with the south wind anywhere from 10 to 20 miles an hour continuing, extending into Friday afternoon, highs in the upper 80s. From the Bob Mills Weather Center, I'm News on 6 meteorologist Chloe Arroyo.
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Stone, Toby Keith on Big Country 99.5 KVOO. Well, tomorrow the VU Crew Summer Series hits the road. I'm so excited for this. And here in about, let's say 6 or 7 minutes, I'll fill you in on where we're going to be and how you can get your KVOO merch and maybe score some tickets to see Brooks and Dunn. So stand by for that. Right now it's the Oaks. See

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0: It's John Michael Montgomery on Big Country 99.5 KVOO. Well, hey, don't forget, tomorrow is the big day. Our VU Cruise Summer Series is hitting the road along with Shinerbach, and I am really looking forward to this. So this all came from the fact that we get asked a bunch, hey, why don't y'all ever come to our town and do one of your live broadcasts? So we're going to try to fix that this summer, and we're going to do a little tour around Green Country every Friday throughout the summertime. We'll be set up with Shinerbach, and if you come see us, it's your chance to meet us and get your hands on some KVOO 100th anniversary merch. And we are also going to be giving away not only some tickets to see Brooks and Dunn in Oklahoma City. I think that show's in October, if I remember right. You can also score a Shinerbach cooler and some beer to go in it. So we're going to be at the Harps. They're in Ullaga tomorrow from noon to one. All you got to do is stop by, say hello, and we'll hook you up with that merch. And also get your name in the running for those tickets, that cooler, and the beer. So we will see you there in Ullaga tomorrow.
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2: Folks around Green Country are finding plenty of action as summer fishing heats up. Bass fishing's good at Bell Cow, Chandler, Keystone, Ulaga, and Grand with crankbaits, spinnerbaits, plastic, and topwater lures producing around docks, brush, and shoreline cover. Then crappie anglers are reporting good catches at Bell Cow, Chandler, Keystone, Greenleaf, and Skytook, mainly on jigs and minnows around brush piles and docks. Catfish continue to be one of the hottest bites around. Caw Lake is reporting excellent catfish action below the dam, while Weber's Falls is seeing excellent blue and channel catfish on chicken liver, cut bait, shad, and worms. Good catfishing is also being reported at Keystone, Ulaga, Copan, and Ten Killer. For folks going after hybrid and white bass, Birch, Hudson, and Sooner are all producing good action on live shad, jigs, and topwater baits. And if you're looking for something different, paddlefish snagging remains excellent below the dam at Caw Lake, while rainbow trout fishing on the lower Illinois River continues to be good when water generation is low. That's this week's Fishing Hole Forecast on Big Country 99.5 KVOO.
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Country 99.5 KVOO. Well, we're going to get the request line open here in about 6 or 7 minutes. So if there's a song you want to hear, start thinking up what that might be and make sure you got your phone nearby too, because I certainly want to hear from you. Right now, it's one of my favorites from Michael Peterson. Here's Drink, Swear, Steal, and Lie on KVOO. I was 12.

been something. Big Country 99.5 KVOO. All right, well, give me a call if you got a song you want to hear. I've got the request line open now, and I'm looking for your request because here in a few minutes at 4 o'clock, we'll do one for you, one for me. And that is where I play a song for you, but then I follow it up with a song for me. Something I want to hear and something I'm feeling. But I try to match the vibe and the style of your song with that song I pick. So it's a fun challenge for me, but I cannot pull this off without your request. 918-879-9999.

0: The Zone, KVOO, signed on the air in 1926. Celebrating 100 years of the voice of Oklahoma. We are KVOO-FM Henrietta, Tulsa. 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
1: All right, it's time for one for you, one for me, and we're heading to the phones. 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
1: From Jerry Reed, you got it. What's your name and where are you from?
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1: Well, I've got it on now for you, Joshua. And then after this, I'll play something for me. 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
3: Yes! Here comes Amos! Now, Amos Moses was a Cajun. He lived by himself in the swamp. They hunted alligator for a living. He just knocked him in the head with a stomp. The Louisiana law gonna get you, Amos.

Country 99.5 KVOO. We're doing one for you, one for me, and that's for you, Joshua, out in Wetumpka. It is Amos Moses from Jerry Reed, and now it's my turn to pick out a song. Let's do another one that takes place in Louisiana. Here's Mel McDaniel with Louisiana Saturday Night on KVOO.

105 KVOO. Let me ask, do you by chance drive a stick shift? Just came across this story online. Thought it was really interesting. It's saying that stick shift cars could disappear from roads by the end of the decade. So this was a study done by Vehicle Data Global, and it found that most new cars, you know, they just come with automatic transmission, and of course demand for manual transmission is falling, especially as electric vehicles and hybrids are on the rise. So they're saying like just 5 to 10% of cars may still be manual by 2030. It's a sad day right there. Here's Johnny Lee. This is Looking for Love on KVOO. Well,

0: It's Carlene Carter on Big Country 99.5 KVOO. Well, so glad to have you along today. I'm Tanner. I keep thinking about how I've got to mow my yard tonight. I've not gotten a chance to do it just because it's been kind of wet up where I live in Collinsville. But over the past couple days, I don't know what it is, but on two different instances, I have seen like robotic lawnmowers mowing somebody's yard. Think of like a Roomba that vacuums up your house, but instead this mows your yard. And call me crazy, but I love mowing. That's a chance I can just get out there, kind of be mindless, unwind. I don't think you'll ever see me buying a robotic mower. We are fixing to check in with the Oklahoma weather experts from News on 6 and get a look at our mowing forecast. I've also got Alan Jackson, Brad Paisley, and the great Waylon Jennings coming up, so hang on.
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0: Ooliga, we are coming to see you this week. I'm Tanner and we'll be set up at Harps. 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
2: It's been a good day across the area. We're looking forward tonight to be partly cloudy. We do have a few isolated showers and thunderstorms have been down southeast of Tulsa. A few of those could try to make a little run at us over the next hour or two, but overall, partly cloudy tonight and quiet, 71. Tomorrow, warm day, 88, south winds, 10 to 20. And then by the time we get to Saturday, a chance of thunderstorms popping up at 40% in the afternoon, a high temperature in the mid-80s, but falling temperatures near the bigger thunderstorms. Good chance of rain on Sunday. From the Bob Mills Weather Center, I'm meteorologist Travis Meyer.
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Well, you know, today's Throwback Thursday, so here in about 6 minutes, we'll do our Throwback Thursday segment with Andy O, Gene, and Sonny, and we're going to hear one of their bits from back in the day when they would do the singing bee. So make sure you stick around for that. Right now, it's Waylon Jennings on KVOO. Yeah.

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0: This year, KVOO is celebrating 100 years. And on this Throwback Thursday, we're looking back at some unforgettable moments from the past century and paying tribute to the voices that shaped generations. Here's Andy O, Gene, and Sonny.
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2: Andy O, Gene, and Sonny, and Shannon, good morning.
3: Good morning.
2: Pretty good at knowing lyrics to the songs?
3: Sometimes.
2: It's always easy when you're in your car because...
4: If you screw up, it doesn't matter.
2: You can pick it up on the next couple of words.
4: Yeah.
2: It kind of cues
5: Which is
2: it.
5: What most people do.
2: Right.
5: Just kind of pick up the ones they know and mumble through the rest.
2: You are correct, sir. All right, well, you know, here's how we play, Shannon. We're going to play part of a song for you, and you can sing right along with it. And then when it stops, you got to get the next line pretty much right on, okay?
3: Okay.
2: You do that, you got tickets to the Driller's game, fireworks afterwards, and you get to meet the Therapeutics dogs as well. Are you ready?
3: Yeah.
2: Here we go, Shannon.
6: But he was killed by a man with a switchblade knife. For $43, my friend lost his life.
2: All right, what's next?
3: You can shoot a buck.
2: Oh.
3: I know the song is Country Boy Can Survive, but I don't know the next lyric. Sorry.
2: Darn the luck. Well, thank you for trying, though.
3: Well, could you tell my daughter happy birthday? She is a junior radio ranger and is just obsessed with you all.
2: Oh, really?
5: Oh, she's sweet.
2: What's your name?
5: We love her.
3: Catherine.
2: She hasn't been swearing, has she?
3: Of course not.
2: She swore not to swear.
3: That's right.
2: All right. Well, you tell her that happy birthday. You just told her happy birthday. You were on the radio.
5: Catherine, we love you. Happy birthday, baby.
4: Yeah.
3: Thank you.
5: Thank you.
2: Good morning, KVOO.
7: Hello.
2: All right. Here's the song. Ready?
7: Yes.
6: But he was killed by a man with a switchblade knife. For $43, my friend lost his life.
7: I'd love to spit some beach net in that dude's eye and see him with my old 45.
2: Yes.
4: Yeah.
6: I'd love to spit some beach nut in that dude's eyes and shoot him with my old 45.
2: Yeah. It's really the way you should resolve most conflicts.
7: Oh, I agree.
5: Oh, yeah.
4: At least in Arkansas.
5: The Andy O Conflict Resolution Center would like to tell you.
2: First, blind him.
5: Yeah. Spit some beach nut in that
2: dude's eye. With chewing tobacco.
5: Yeah.
2: Then, when they can't see you and they're stumbling around running into things, shoot them with your old 45.
5: With your old 45.
2: Yeah. Sometimes, in rare occasions, I'll shoot them, then I'll spit in their eyes.
5: And cut them.
2: Yeah. Oh, boy.
5: Kids, don't do this at home. We're just teasing.
2: Hank Jr. politics there.
5: Yeah.
2: All right, what's your name, ma'am?
7: Lena.
2: Lena, you are going to the game on Saturday night with the fireworks afterwards at the Tulsa Drillers.
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1: Big Country traffic from the Mullen Plumbing Traffic Center.
2: Looking good heading out of downtown Tulsa eastbound on the BA, 10 minutes to I-44. If you're headed to Elm Place and Broken Arrow, tack on an extra 10 minutes to your commute. Southbound on 75, it's gridlock in between 81st and the roadwork at 96. With traffic, I'm Randy Fuller.
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We're celebrating 100 years of the voice of Oklahoma. This is Big Country 99.5 KVOO. Hey, don't forget, you can get your 100th anniversary merch at the Nut House in Claremore. They're carrying some KVOO stuff out there, so just swing by there off Route 66 and they will get you hooked up there at the Nut House. Here's Eddie Rabbit and Crystal Gale. It's you and I on KVOO. Just

Big Country 99.5 KVOO. We're closing in on that fast train at 5. And as you're getting off work today, heading home, I'm not going to be playing any slow songs starting up at 5 o'clock. Could be just what you need after your Thursday workday. So make sure you stick around for that. Right now, it's Mark Chestnut.

0: Oklahoma's own KVOO signed on the air in 1926, celebrating 100 years of the voice of Oklahoma. We are KVOO-FM Henrietta, Tulsa.
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KVOO. Hey, don't forget our VOO Cruise Summer Series with Shinerbach hits the road tomorrow, and I'm going to be in Ulaga. So come see me. That's your chance to score some KVOO 100th anniversary gear. And also, you can maybe win a Shinerbach cooler, some beer, and tickets to see Brooks and Dunn in Oklahoma City. So we're going to be at the Harps in Ulaga tomorrow from noon to 1. Make sure you stop by and say hello. Here's Martina McBride. She loves

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Country's biggest lane.

Country 99.5 KVOO. So yesterday, I saw a bumper sticker for Bell's Amusement Park, and I thought, man, those were the days. Still holding out for it to make a comeback. Fingers crossed, that'll happen someday. Here's the Bellamy Brothers. Long.

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0: is Sarah Evans on Big Country 99.5 KVOO. Well, appreciate you hanging out today. I'm Tanner. So here in a little bit, I'm going to play Garth Brooks. And speaking of, have you heard the big story about Garth over the past 24 hours? You know, over the years, there's been some huge artists like Bob Dylan or Bruce Springsteen, Pink Floyd and Queen. They have all sold their music catalog for hundreds of millions of dollars. And then in country music, Zach Bryan did it. Jason Aldean's done it too. Well, now Garth is considering doing this. And they say that his catalog could be worth $2 billion. And if that happened, he would break the record for the most expensive catalog in history. Now, at the moment, Queen holds that record with $1.27 billion. But Garth's could be up there towards $2 billion. I think that could also mean seeing Garth's music on Spotify and Apple Music sometime soon. So we will see how this plays out. Garth is coming up along with Diamond Rio, so hang on.
1: For 100 years, KVOO has been bringing country legends to Oklahoma. And now the Big Country Club wants to send you to see one live. 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
1: Big Country traffic from the Mullen Plumbing Traffic Center.
2: Both directions of 75, struggling through one lane either way due to the road work at 96. Northbound on 169 from Route 66, 11th Street, 25 minutes now to Owosso. With traffic, I'm Randy Fuller.
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That's Oklahoma's own Garth Brooks on Big Country 99.5 KVOO. He got a really cool honor the other day. The Recording Industry Association of America awarded him their Artist of a Lifetime Award. And that's because he now has 10 albums certified diamond, meaning they've sold at least 10 million units. It is crazy, but if anybody's going to do that, of course, it is Garth. We continue this evening with Diamond Rio. This is KVOO.

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0: There's Jeannie C. Riley with Harper Valley PTA on Big Country 99.5 KVOO. Did you get a chance to check out our Throwback Thursday picture that we shared on Facebook earlier today? This was from a huge show that happened on this day in 1984. June 4th, 1984, Merle Haggard came to town, and the occasion was the 50th anniversary at that time of Bob Wills and the Texas Playboys and their daily noon broadcast from Kane's Ballroom here on KVOO. So Merle played at Kane's, and he recreated one of those Bob Wills broadcasts. So the picture we've got is from a newspaper clipping from back in the day. You see Johnny Lee Wills in this picture. He was the brother of Bob Wills. Also, you got Larry Schaefer, who was the owner of Kane's Ballroom at the time. Eldon Chamblin, who was one of the original Texas Playboys. Then there's Merle himself. Tiny Moore, who was a former Texas Playboy. And then the one and only Billy Parker, along with Jim Halsey, who was booking Merle at the time. So that was a huge moment in KVOO and Kane's Ballroom history. And you can go check out that picture right now on our Facebook page at Big Country 99.5.
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1: Big Country traffic from the Mullen Plumbing Traffic Center.
2: Northbound on 75 just after 66th Street North. Major accidents backing traffic for 15 minutes. Major delays both directions of 75 into the roadwork at 96th. Eastbound on I-44 slows down at Yale on the approach to the BA interchange. With traffic, I'm Randy Fuller.
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0: 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Don't forget there's some road closures starting tomorrow. That's because of Tulsa Tough going on this weekend. So if you happen to be coming here to downtown Tulsa anytime after tomorrow, you want to keep that in mind. Here's Tim McGraw's Down on the Farm on KVOO.
1: Every Friday night there's a steady cloud of dust that leads back to a field filled with pickup trucks.

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0: 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We are going to take it back to the 90s here in a little bit with our 90s Country 6-Pack. So if you love 90s Country, make sure you stick around at 6 o'clock. I'll play six straight songs from the 90s, and I always try to throw in a deep cut or something that we don't play too often. So hang on for that. To hold you over till then, though, here's Alan Jackson with Summertime Blues.
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That's Oklahoma's own Joe Diffie kicking off our 90s country six-pack on Big Country 99.5 KVOO. So, you know, I've golfed my entire life and never once have I gotten a hole-in-one. But I was just reading this story about two golfers in London who recently beat all odds and hit back-to-back holes-in-one on the same par three. So their names were David Lewis and Rob Davis. They both hit their hole-in-ones from 107 yards out. The odds of that happening, by the way, 156 million to one. That's madness. Here's

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is our 90s Country Six-Pack on Big Country 99.5 KVOO. Hey, and congratulations again to Mackenzie Hicks from out in Mounds. If you were listening earlier this afternoon, then you heard that she won those tickets to see Jamie Johnson at Osage Casino. And I've got one more pair of those tickets to give away, and you can score those at 3:15 tomorrow afternoon. So don't want to miss out on that. Here's Neil McCoy. This is Wink.

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90s Country Six Pack on Big Country 99.5 KVOO. And we continue with a song that Roger Miller wrote. And he first recorded this in 1966. There's a bunch of artists who have then covered it, but Brooks and Dunn were able to take it all the way to the top at number one. Here's Husbands and Wives. Two

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1: Big Country traffic from the Mullen Plumbing Traffic Center.
2: Northbound on 75 just after 66th Street North. Major accidents backing traffic for 15 minutes. Major delays both directions of 75 into the roadwork at 96th. Eastbound on I-44 slows down at Yale on the approach to the BA interchange. With traffic, I'm Randy Fuller.
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0: KVOO. So I just saw this post on Facebook from Cafe 75 out in Mounds. And they shared that yesterday they had some really special guests stop by their restaurant. And these are some people who I didn't know they would be traveling through Mounds. So I'll tell you who that was here in about 6 minutes. Right now it's Dierks Bentley.
1: These old boots still got a lot of ground. They ain't covered yet.

0: That's Oklahoma's own Reba McEntire on Big Country 99.5 KVOO. So have you ever stopped by Cafe 75 in Mounds? Never been there before, but it is on my list of places to go. The food looks incredible. But they posted on Facebook yesterday, they had some special guests stop by. And they said, we were super blessed to get to host our favorite Thunder basketball players. So then they posted a picture with Jalen Williams, Chet Holmgren, and Brandon Carlson. Those three stopped by Cafe 75. And they went on to say they were so gracious and kind and even signed some autographs and took some pictures with us and some fans waiting outside. They are class acts, and we are so thankful they chose to come eat at Cafe 75. So if you want to check that out, that is over on Cafe 75's Facebook page.
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3: It's been a good day across the area. We're looking forward tonight to be partly cloudy. We do have a few isolated showers and thunder showers have been down southeast of Tulsa. A few of those could try to make a little run at us over the next hour or two, but overall, partly cloudy night and quiet, 71. Tomorrow, warm day, 88, south winds 10 to 20. And then by the time we get to Saturday, a chance of thunderstorms popping up at 40% in the afternoon, a high temperature in the mid-80s, but falling temperatures near the bigger thunderstorms. Good chance of rain on Sunday. From the Bob Mills Weather Center, I'm meteorologist Travis Meyer.
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Big Country 99.5 KVOO. Well, the Hoot Owl is set up right now inside of River Spirit Casino Resort just outside the Cove. Of course, that is in honor of the Alabama Show coming to town tonight. So if you're making your way out there, make sure you stop by, say hello to the Hoot Owl. And I have got Alabama coming up after Mary Chapin Carpenter.

celebrating 100 years of country music in Oklahoma. 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

Going to be a great show tonight at River Spirit. That's Alabama on Big Country 99.5 KVOO. Well, thank you so much for hanging out today. I'm Tanner, and I'm going to hit the road, head back home to Collinsville, because my buddy Johnny is coming in next at 7. So hope you have a terrific evening. Here's Jimmy Buffett.